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0: morning offering in the name of the Father, and of the Son, and of the Holy Spirit. Amen. O Jesus, through the Immaculate Heart of Mary, I offer you my prayers, works, joys, and sufferings of this day in union with the Holy Sacrifice of Mass throughout the world. I offer them for all the intentions of your Sacred Heart, the salvation of souls, the reparation of sin, and the reunion of all Christians. I offer them for the intentions of our bishops and of all apostles of prayer, and in particular for those recommended by our Holy Father, Pope Francis, this month. Amen.
1: 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In the studio this morning, I'm Father Frank Motevi from Katikom Parish, Kasanawe Diocese, to share with you the Word of God in English. 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
2: This is Betty Nanteza from Kalasa Seminary, a feast of St. Matthias the Apostle. A reading from the Acts of the Apostles. In those days, Peter stood up among the brethren and said, "Brethren, the scripture had to be fulfilled, which the Holy Spirit spoke beforehand by the mouth of David, concerning Judas, who was guided to those who arrested Jesus. For he was numbered among us, and was allotted his share in this ministry. For it is written in the book of Psalms, 'Let his habitation become desolate, and let there be no one to live in it, and his office let another take.' So one of the men who have accompanied us during all the time that the Lord Jesus went in and out among us, beginning from the baptism of John until the day when he was taken up from us, one of these men must become with us a witness to his resurrection." And they put forward two, Joseph called Barsabbas, who was surnamed Justus, and Matthias. And they prayed and said, "Lord, who knows the hearts of all men, show which of these two you have chosen to take the place in this ministry and apostleship, from which Judas turned aside to go to his own place." And they cast lots for them, and the lot fell on Matthias. And he was enrolled with the 11 apostles. The words of the Lord. The responsorial psalm. The response is, "The Lord made them sit with the princes of his people. Praise, O servants of the Lord. Praise the name of the Lord. May the name of the Lord be blessed, both now and evermore. The Lord made them sit with the princes of his people. From the rising of the sun to its setting, praised be the name of the Lord. High above all nations is the Lord. Above the heavens, his glory."

0: The Lord be with you.
1: And with your spirit.
0: A reading from the Holy Gospel according to John.
1: Glory to you, O Lord.
0: At that time, Jesus said to his disciples, "As the Father has loved me, so have I loved you. Abide in my love. If you keep my commandments, you will abide in my love. For just as I have kept my Father's commandments and abide in his love, these things I have spoken to you, that my joy may be in you and that your joy may be full. This is my commandment, that you love one another as I have loved you. Greater love has no man than this, that a man lay down his life for his friends. You are my friends if you do what I command you. No longer do I call you servants, for the servant does not know what his master is doing. But I have called you friends, for all that I have heard from my Father, I have made known to you. You did not choose me, but I chose you, and appointed you that you should go and bear fruit, and that your fruit should abide, so that whatever you ask the Father in my name, he may give it to you. This I command you, to love one another." The Gospel of the Lord.
1: Praise to you, Lord Jesus Christ.
0: Today we celebrate the feast of St. Matthias the Apostle, and he was chosen to become one of the 12 in place of Judas Iscariot, who had committed suicide. The account of his election is given in today's first reading, and it highlights the important role of the apostles as witnesses of the resurrection. In fact, our Christian faith is rooted in the resurrection of the Lord, and our preaching and witness must always spring from this mystery of our faith. As we celebrate this feast, let us reflect on the fact that God has called me and you to share his mission. And we may not know exactly how or where, but we can be certain that he is calling us. May we be open to whatever he asks of us, and in the same vein, pray for the grace to follow his plan, not our own, and we should also pray with a heart that is united to the will of Jesus, while keeping in mind that if we betray him, he can replace us as he did to Judas Iscariot. It is also important to note that when we honor St. Matthias, we are also honoring the way God works. God uses ordinary, humble people to do extraordinary things for his kingdom. Matthias didn't choose him. Just like Matthias, we are also chosen by God to bear fruit that will remain. But this kind of lasting fruit can only come when we ask the Father for it.

0: through Jesus Christ. I wish you a very blessed day as we continue to bear fruit for the Lord and as we call upon Him to make us like He made Saint Matthias to become a saint and an apostle. The Lord be with you
1: and with your spirit.
0: May Almighty God bless you, the Father and the Son and the Holy Spirit.
1: Amen.

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3: 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I want to thank him. I am highly indebted to him. And I want to thank the security forces for maintaining peace in this country. And I wish all Ugandans the very best. And I once more, I want to congratulate President Museveni upon his swearing. The message to the members of parliament who are swearing in for the 12th parliament. As you heard the motto yesterday, this is Kisanya no sleep. We must be able to work for Wananchi, work for humanity outside there, and concentrate on what affects the local person.
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3: Swearing in. Which I have just done successfully is a great milestone to begin serving my people of Katakwi district but indeed the people of Uganda top on my agenda is service delivery especially on health and education to the people.
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6: Today marks the second day of the swearing in ceremony for the Uganda's newly elected legislators as they officially begin their 5-year legislative journey in parliament. Good afternoon. This is News at Midday here at 94.4 Radio Sapientia. I'm Edith Namwanche. The swearing-in ceremony for the newly elected members of the 12th Parliament entered the second day today, where at least 180 elected MPs are expected to be sworn in. At least 86 newly elected members of Parliament have been sworn in this morning. Among these sworn in so far include former State Minister for Finance Amos Lugolowi, former Finance Minister Matia Kasaija, outgoing Agriculture Minister Frank Tumwebaze, and former State Minister for Microfinance Haruna Kasoro, among others. Yesterday, 184 MPs were sworn in at a function taking place at the Parliamentary Building in Kampala. The three-day exercise that started on 13th will be closed tomorrow, Friday, 15th May 2026. It will see 529 MPs have taken the oath of allegiance and the oath of Member of Parliament. Accompanied by family members, political supporters, relatives and friends, the legislators elect are marking the beginning of a defining 5-year legislative journey that will shape Uganda's governance, accountability and democratic trajectory through 2031. The Clerk of Parliament, Adolf Mwesigi Kasaija, administers the oaths. Mukono Municipality MP Betty Namboze has called for unity among opposition MPs in the 12th Parliament. Speaking shortly after being sworn in, Namboze warned that more controversial laws include land and constitution amendments could be introduced. She said a united opposition voice would help challenge what she described as the insanity affecting Uganda. Nambose also urged the opposition MPs to carry out thorough research before debating matters in parliament. Nambose also promised to transform Mukono district into a modern city and education hub.
0: In the parliament here, we must up our voice to denounce the insanity that has bedeviled Uganda in all sectors. The few of us who are going to be here must, first of all, work together, double our effort to do research. Each one of us has a weakness, but still each one of us has strength. If we pull that strength, even if we are few, we shall be able to raise the voice of Ugandans here.
6: The former State Minister for Planning and Finance, Amos Lugolobi, has called for accelerated economic growth and national unity as Uganda looks towards attaining upper middle income status by 2040. Speaking shortly after taking his oath as Member of Parliament in the 12th Parliament to represent Ntenjeru North in Kayunga District, Lugolobi highlighted what he described as a tenfold national development strategy aimed at ensuring the country's economic growth surpasses population growth. He said government is targeting double-digit GDP growth, increased domestic revenue collection, and strategic borrowing to finance major infrastructure and development projects across the country. Lugolobi pointed to investments in oil and gas, road construction, international airports, and industrialization as key drivers of Uganda's transformation agenda. He added that Uganda has expanded its export base from traditional products such as coffee and copper to more than 31 export commodities, strengthening the country's competitiveness on the global market. The former minister also cited tourism, mineral beneficiation, science, technology, and innovation alongside agro-industrialization as critical sectors expected to propel economic growth under the government's ATM strategy. Lugolobi further urged members of parliament to support policies that promote economic stability, investment, and job creation as the 12th parliament begins its legislative business. The Uganda People's Congress, UPC, has challenged the members of the 12th Parliament to prioritize service delivery and the needs of ordinary Ugandans rather than personal interest. This comes when the newly elected members of Parliament swearing in for the term of office 2026-2031, speaking during the party's weekly press held at Uganda House in Kampala. The party spokesperson, Sharon Arachi, noted that the 9th to the 11th Parliament, many lawmakers failed to effectively represent the interests of Ugandans, instead focused on personal gains and benefiting a few individuals. She further cited controversial constitution amendments, including the removal of presidential age limits and term limits, as examples of Parliament acting in its own interest rather than interests of the citizens. Arachi emphasized that Parliament must reclaim its role as people-centered institution and work towards restoring confidence among citizens by putting national interests above personal benefit. Meanwhile, Arachi disclosed that UPC currently has internal meetings to decide whether to front a candidate in the forthcoming Kalangala by-election.
1: This week we received a letter from Electoral Commission notifying us of a by-election in Kalangala. So as a executive of the party, we are going to sit and look at our leaders on the ground to be able to ascertain if there is a candidate. Definitely we shall participate, but all that information shall be given to us by the leaders on the ground.
5: Business news from the source. From the source.
6: Centenary Bank has contributed 20 million Ugandan shillings to support the fourth edition of the Zambia Babies Home Charity Walk, scheduled to take place on 25th July 2026. The charity walk seeks to raise funds to support the welfare of the children under the home's care in terms of medical care, nutrition and rehabilitation, family tracing, reunification, foster care placement, adoption services and follow-up support to thousands of vulnerable children rescued from heartbreaking circumstances. Speaking at the launch, Fabian Kasi, the outgoing managing director of Centenary Bank, emphasized the urgent need for institutional support to address the challenges faced by abandoned children and ensures their survival, development, and future opportunities. Kasi noted that Centenary Bank believes that banking goes beyond financial services to transforming lives, strengthening communities, and creating opportunities for those who need them most, and the bank has allocated 1.5% of its previous year's profits towards corporate. Today in our foreign news, President Donald Trump has described talks with Xi Jinping as great after a nearly two-hour-long stakes meeting in Beijing. Some of notable points of discussions are Taiwan, the self-governed island claimed by Beijing, which remains a major source of tension alongside tariffs, competition over technology, and the Iran war. Soon after talks began, Chinese state media released comments by Xi that warned of potential conflict with the U.S. over Taiwan. But Beijing also rolled out the red carpet, a gun salute, cheering children, and a tour of the stunning 15th century Temple of Heaven with Xi. Trump is also joined in Beijing by high-tech bosses including Tesla, Elon Musk, and Nvidia, Jensen Huang. Today in history, on May 14, 1948, the British mandate over the Palestine expired. The Jewish People's Council gathered at Tel Aviv Museum and approved the following proclamation declaring the establishment of the State of Israel. That brings us to the end of our news today. I remain Edith Namwanche.
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2: 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It is 1 o'clock. And today we have a special announcement. The Secretary General of Uganda Episcopal Conference, Monsignor John Baptist Kawuta, is in the studios. He is going to deliver the special message. Omuliza fomulungi, ngatuna kutusako maulide malala, saba wandisi wolu chikura Episcopi ba Uganda, Monsignor Dr. John Baptist Kawuta alimu studios aina obubaka obw'enjawulo bwagenda okututuusaako. Monsignor, welcome.
3: Thank you. Good afternoon, my brothers and sisters. The message I'm going to deliver to you comes to us from the Apostolic Nuncio in Kampala in Uganda. It has been with us now for some hours under embargo, and we're told to announce it exactly at 1 o'clock, and I think we have reached the point. My brothers and sisters, the Holy Father, Pope Leo XIV, has appointed His Excellency, Most Reverend Thomas Grisa, titular Archbishop of Rubicon, as the new Apostolic Nuncio to Uganda. Until now, his appointment as Apostolic Nuncio to Uganda, His Excellency Most Reverend Thomas Grisa has been Apostolic Nuncio to Madagascar, Seychelles, and the Republic of Mauritius, an apostolic delegate to Comoros and La Reunion. Born on the 16th of October 1970 in Ponsan, Poland, he was ordained priest for the Archdiocese of Ponsan on the 15th of May 1995. The new Apostolic Nuncio to Uganda has a doctorate in canon law. He entered the diplomatic service of the Holy See on the 1st of July in the year 2001. Having served in different pontifical representations, Russian Federation, in India, Belgium, Mexico, Brazil, and United Nations Permanent Mission, New York, Israel, an Apostolic Delegation in Jerusalem and Palestine. He was appointed Apostolic Nuncio to Madagascar, an Apostolic Delegate to Comoros and La Reunion on the 27th September 2022. Subsequently, he was also appointed Apostolic Nuncio to the Seychelles on the 9th February 2023, and then to the Republic of Mauritius on the 21st of March 2023. The new Apostolic Nuncio to Uganda, apart from coming to us from the country of Poland, he knows Polish very well, and he also speaks Italian, English, Spanish, Portuguese, and Russian. The message I'm reading was prepared for us by Reverend Father George Kwame Kowonou, who is now our charge of the affairs at interim in Mbuya at the Nanshisha. On your behalf and on behalf of all, I wish to welcome the new nuncio to Uganda. And I'm sure, with all his wide experience, he will be a great asset to the development of the church and also to our relationship with the Holy Father, together with other Catholics throughout the world. Surely, not only Catholics, of course, all people of goodwill. We welcome him with a big clap and say Uganda is now his new home. Welcome aboard. Welcome to Uganda. We thank the Holy Father for thinking of us. It has been a while since our nuncio departed, but we are most grateful for all he did and those who have been with us in the past. We know this is a very wonderful ministry and a great ministry in the church. We appreciate it. We promise to pray for our new nuncio and surely to do all we can to make it easier for him to serve us and to serve God's people. Good afternoon, my brothers and sisters.
2: Thank you, Monsignor, for the announcement. 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
4: 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I'm Francis Luvega. Pope Leo XIV has appointed Archbishop Thomas Griza as the new apostolic nuncio to Uganda. The appointment was officially announced this afternoon by Reverend Father Georges Kwame, charge the affairs of the apostolic nunciature, in the brief statement released to the media at exactly 1 p.m. today. Archbishop Griza, a seasoned Vatican diplomat from Poland, has until now been serving as apostolic nuncio to Madagascar, Seychelles, and Mauritius, while also acting as apostolic delegate to Comoros and La Reunion. Born in Poznan, Poland, on October 16, 1970, Archbishop Griza was ordained a priest for the Archdiocese of Poznan in 1995. He holds a doctorate in canon law and joined the diplomatic service of the Holy See in July 2001. Over the years, he has built extensive diplomatic experience through assignments in several countries, including the Russian Federation, India, Belgium, Mexico, Brazil, Israel, the Apostolic Delegation in Jerusalem and Palestinian, as well as the Permanent Observer Mission of the Holy See to the United Nations in New York. The Archbishop Thomas Griza is multilingual, speaking Polish, Italian, French, English, Spanish, Portuguese, and Russian. He succeeded Archbishop Luigi Bianco of Italy, who served as Apostolic Nuncio to Uganda from February 2019 until May 2025, before Pope Leo XIV transferred him to Slovenia. The Archbishop of Kampala, His Grace Paul Semogere, has officially launched the National Youth Conversion 2026 at Lubaga Cathedral. The National Youth Conversion will be hosted by Kampala Archdiocese from 7th to 14th December at Yes Center, Zambia, under the theme "Take Courage, I Have Overcome the World," John 16:33. The conversion brings together youth within the Catholic Church in Uganda to reflect on the teaching of the Catholic Church, but also share experience on technical leadership and soft skills for nation building. The day was established by Pope John Paul II as World Youth Day on December 20th, 1985, to accelerate and engage youth Catholics globally. Now, Archbishop Semogere says the vision of the Pontiff, inspired by the Holy Spirit, wanted the youth to come together and use the same platform to begin a new chapter in life, dialogue, deepen their faith, and share skills, knowledge, and understanding how they can better their life in this secularized world. Archbishop Semogere has said that youth should use their energy to develop their talents and share Catholic identity in response to contemporary challenges. He, however, expressed concerns about vices among the youth today, noting that they need individual reflection and conversion to open the gates for spiritual renewal. President Yoweri Museveni has appointed Justice Moses Kazibwe Kaumi as the new Deputy Chief Justice, filling a position that became vacant following the elevation of Flavian Zaeja about 3 months ago. President Museveni has also appointed Her Worship Agnes Alum as the new Chief Register. The name of the new Deputy Chief Justice has been sent to Parliament awaiting approval. Justice Kazibwe was first appointed as a High Court judge in May 2016, the same period when Chief Justice Zaeja also joined the bench. The two have since risen through the ranks to occupy the top leadership positions in the judiciary within a decade. Before joining the appellant court, Justice Kazibue served as resident judge at the Mubende High Court Circuit, where he was credited for spearheading legal reforms, addressing case backlog, and promoting public engagement initiatives such as court open days. He also previously served as presiding judge at the Kavale High Court Circuit before his deployment to Mubende in 2022. At the Court of Appeal, Justice Kazibue has participated in several special appellant sessions in Kampala aimed at reducing long-standing criminal case backlogs through targeting clearness initiatives. More than 300 members of parliament elect have so far taken the oath of allegiance and the oath of member of parliament as the swearing-in ceremony for Uganda's 12th parliament. 12th Parliament is on its second day at the Parliamentary House. Among those sworn include former State Minister for Finance Amos Lugolobi, former Finance Minister Matia Kasaija, outgoing Agriculture Minister Frank Tumwebaze, and former State Minister for Microfinance Haruna Kasolo, among others. Machindio West Member of Parliament Mala Zahara Luyirika, shortly after swearing in, pledged to champion the rights of traders in Kampala, starting with those in her constituency. Luyirika noted that Machindio lacks a public market, leaving many traders vulnerable to evacuation from their current places of operation. She also committed herself to improving education and health services in Machindi West, saying the area has only one government school despite government directives on the number of schools expected in every sub-county. Kawempe North Member of Parliament Arias Luyimbazi Nalkola has also pledged to continue advocating for the release of political prisoners across the country. The swearing-in exercise is still ongoing, with more than 180 members of parliament elect expected to take their oath today in an exercise that will be concluded tomorrow, 15th May 2026. The former State Minister for Planning and Finance, Amos Lugolobi, has called for accelerated economic growth and national unity as Uganda looks towards attaining upper middle income status by 2014. Speaking shortly after taking his oath as Member of Parliament in the 12th Parliament to represent Ntenjelu North in Kayunga District, Lugolobi highlighted what he described as a tenfold national development strategy aimed at ensuring the country's economic growth surpasses population growth. He said government is targeting double-digit GDP growth, increased domestic revenue collection, and strategic borrowing to finance major infrastructure and development projects across the country. Lugolobi pointed to investments in oil and gas, road construction, international airports, and industrialization as key drivers of Uganda's transformation agenda. He added that Uganda has expanded its export base from traditional products such as coffee and copper to more than 31 export commodities, strengthening the country's competitiveness on the global market. The former minister also cited tourism, mineral beneficial science, technology and innovation, alongside agro-industrialization as critical sectors expected to propel economic growth under the government's ATM strategy. He, however, acknowledged the challenges posed by rapid population growth, saying increasing pressure on education, healthcare, and employment requires leaders to work together in ensuring sustainable development and improved livelihoods for Ugandans. Lugolobi further urged members of parliament to support policies that promote economic stability, investment and job creation as the 12th parliament begins its legislative business. 10 aspirants have so far showed interest to contest for the Kalangala District Woman Parliamentary seat on the opposition National Unity Platform NUP ticket. The National Unity Platform NUP Election Management Committee Chairperson Harriet Chemtai says the vetting process has started on Saturday, 16th May 2026. All successful nominated candidates will participate in a public debate before the party selects selects seeking to become the party flag bearers for Kalangala District Woman Member of Parliament seat to be prepared for any outcome from the ongoing vetting process. Among those who have returned nomination forms is Irene Nampala, the elder sister of the late former woman MP, Honorable Helen Nachimuli. Chemtai has cautioned aspirants to remain vigilant and avoid falling victim to con men who solicit money in exchange for promises of influencing the nomination process. The Kalangala woman MP seat fell vacant following the death of Honorable Helen Nachimuli. Meanwhile, Helen Nampala vowed to work on problems such as poor education system, poor transport systems, health, among others, facing Kalangala district people. Lastly, the Uganda Law Society has launched a ₦2.301 billion sovereignty defense fund to challenge the newly assented Protection of Sovereignty Act 26, 2026, which it describes as unconstitutional and dangerous to civil liberties. Speaking at the press conference in Kololo, ULS Vice President Anthony Simwe said the law threatens journalists, NGOs, lawyers, diaspora remittances, and ordinary Ugandans through what he called verge on excessive criminal penalties. As Simwe said, the fund will support public awareness campaigns, advocacy, coalition building, and strategic litigation aimed at overturning the law in court. He warned that the legislation could undermine democracy, the rule of law, and foreign investment if left unchallenged. ULS Secretary Sally Babu urged Ugandans to continue to contribute to the fund, saying it is not charity but a collective defense of constitutional freedom and national sovereignty. That brings us to the end of our news. Thanks for listening. I remain Francis Lovega. A nice evening.
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7: kyenda mu nyaka tonyeze nyafama enkuluze y'amagezi The World Today ensi nga bweyimiridde.
10: He deploys the military against the citizens, those who oppose him. We ask you to support our demands for accountability for the crimes against humanity that he has committed and continues to commit against the people of Uganda. 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
11: Why do you go to the public if you don't have a public spirit? 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
12: But President Trump insists everybody loves his plan to take over the Gaza Strip, move Palestinians out, and rebuild it as a Riviera of the Middle East.
13: The U.S. will take over the Gaza Strip, and we will do a job with it, too.

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0: The world today ensinga bw'eyimiridde
3: He deploys the military against the citizens, those who oppose him. We ask you to support our demands for accountability for the crimes against humanity that he has committed and continues to commit against the people of Uganda. I thank you.
4: Why do you go to the public if you don't have a public spirit? 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
5: The world today. In Singapore immediately, Ubida Bootia, Monday to Friday, in Singapore immediately.
1: Monday to Friday, hensinga we imirite. 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Wali Donald John Trump tamari ya mugaga.
5: Kwate tangaza. 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
8: Chicago. I don't think that they're criminals.
9: 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Donald Trump is beginning mass deportations across the United States.
5: 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In Singapore immediately.
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Eno ya software ne online services mujitegireyo hapo. So nono ya genze na ye Tim Koko oba Timothy Donald Koko ya genze na ye. 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
3: Ladies and gentlemen.
0: Abami na abachala.
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3: On behalf of the Chinese government and people.
0: Era ku lwa government ya China n'abantu n'aba China bonna.
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3: This is a historic visit. 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
0: This is a historic visit. 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
1: 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Thank you so much, Mr. Robert, for your presentation. 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